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1: 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Coming up Saturday, August 8th is a very big day. 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Also, set a reminder for August 22nd to enjoy the whiskey tasting and cigar event. And coming up before the end of the month, there will be a very special Perdomo cigar sale on August 29th to go along with the kickoff of college football. It almost sounds too good to be true until you experience it for yourself. The largest humidor in the state. And see why people travel from across the world to visit the Country Squire at 1925 Lakeland Drive. You may enter a stranger, but you will always leave with friends. And make sure you tell them your friend Noah from Rock 93.1 sent you.
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3: This evening, other than a stray pop-up shower storm, we're staying warm with mainly clear skies. We'll drop down to the 80s this evening, 70s overnight tonight. Tomorrow for Thursday, mid-90s and sun again with 90s and sun and a couple pop-ups on Friday. I'm meteorologist Matt Standridge.
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Your dad might not have been a man of many words. Well, he said some words. But he sure passed down the best music. Jackson's Alternative, Rock 93.1.

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4: This evening, other than a stray pop-up shower storm, we're staying warm with mainly clear skies. We'll drop down to the 80s this evening, 70s overnight tonight. Tomorrow for Thursday, mid-90s and sun again with 90s and sun and a couple pop-ups on Friday. I'm meteorologist Matt Stindridge.
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1: This evening, other than a stray pop-up shower storm, we're staying warm with mainly clear skies. We'll drop down to the 80s this evening, 70s overnight tonight. Tomorrow for Thursday, mid-90s and sun again with 90s and sun and a couple pop-ups on Friday. I'm meteorologist Matt Standridge.
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2: Tonight, skies are mainly clear. We'll fall down to the mid-70s. We've been noticing our afternoons get warmer day by day and also our overnights. So you'll notice that difference tonight as well. Tomorrow for your Thursday, more sunshine, mid-90s. There could be a very stray pop-up later in the day. Most of us, though, completely dry. I'm meteorologist Matt Standard.
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our music is like a traffic jam on Lakeland. 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
8: Tonight, skies are mainly clear. We'll fall down to the mid-70s. We've been noticing our afternoons get warmer day by day and also our overnights. So you'll notice that difference tonight as well. Tomorrow for your Thursday, more sunshine, mid-90s. There could be a very stray pop-up later in the day. Most of us, though, completely dry. I'm meteorologist Matt Standridge.
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3: Tonight, skies are mainly clear. We'll fall down to the mid-70s. We've been noticing our afternoons get warmer day by day and also our overnights. So you'll notice that difference tonight as well. Tomorrow for your Thursday, more sunshine, mid-90s. There could be a very stray pop-up later in the day. Most of us, though, completely dry. I'm meteorologist Matt Standridge.
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So instead of not listening, we did the opposite of that and actually listened. I know, crazy, right? Jackson's new alternative is Rock 93.1.

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3: Tonight, skies are mainly clear. We'll fall down to the mid-70s. We've been noticing our afternoons get warmer day by day and also our overnights. So you'll notice that difference tonight as well. Tomorrow for your Thursday, more sunshine, mid-90s. There could be a very stray pop-up later in the day. Most of us, though, completely dry. I'm meteorologist Matt Standridge.
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0: Tonight, skies are mainly clear. We'll fall down to the mid-70s. We've been noticing our afternoons get warmer day by day and also our overnights. So you'll notice that difference tonight as well. Tomorrow for your Thursday, more sunshine, mid-90s. There could be a very stray pop-up later in the day. Most of us, though, completely dry. I'm meteorologist Matt Standridge.
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1: Tonight, skies are mainly clear. We'll fall down to the mid-70s. We've been noticing our afternoons get warmer day by day and also our overnights. So you'll notice that difference tonight as well. Tomorrow for your Thursday, more sunshine, mid-90s. There could be a very stray pop-up later in the day. Most of us, though, completely dry. I'm meteorologist Matt Standridge.
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Well, he said some words. But he sure passed down the best music. 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
2: Tonight, skies are mainly clear. We'll fall down to the mid-70s. We've been noticing our afternoons get warmer day by day and also our overnights. So you'll notice that difference tonight as well. Tomorrow for your Thursday, more sunshine, mid-90s. There could be a very stray pop-up later in the day. Most of us, though, completely dry. I'm meteorologist Matt Standridge.
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equipment. An auditory trick. That booth to be licked. I am the tarmac. I'm the pilot.

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0: Hey, Mr. Pinheiro, how are we doing?
1: Hey, I'm doing the middle bubble on a survey. Satisfactory.
0: Whatever your parents tell you, completely ignore them. We, your fan base, know you're doing a wonderful job.
1: I am going to play this at the next Thanksgiving.
0: You do that. Invite me over and I'll say it in front of them.
1: Well, I think you just got yourself Thanksgiving dinner plans, my friend.
0: No problem. Save me some extra cranberry sauce. I love it.
1: That's fine, but you have to let me prod the cranberry sauce first. I enjoy its jiggle.
0: All right.

That new sound you've been looking for? Yeah, it's right here. Make us your number one preset. We are Jackson's Alternative. Rock 93.1.

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0: I got married.
1: You got married?
0: Yeah, way back when.
1: What's marriage like?
0: Ups and downs, roller coaster, you know.
1: Marriage is like a roller coaster that eventually becomes a dueling roller coaster. But I guess marriage is like a roller coaster, because whenever I'm faced with either, I step out of the line.
0: Are you married?
1: Oh, no, I couldn't do that to someone.
0: You should try it sometime.
1: Yep, those romantic words that every woman wants to hear. So, you want to try it?
0: You're a good ripe old age, aren't you?
1: Well, the ripe part is accurate. Even Febreze would shrug its shoulders when faced with me.
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7: It's a warm, dry start this morning across central Mississippi. We do have a little bit of patchy fog. Watch for some of that out there at times. But today, most of the day, it's just going to be hot and mainly sunny. We'll climb to the upper 90s later today. And then watch out for an isolated pop-up storm this afternoon and evening. I'm meteorologist Matt Standridge.
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It's the Greg B. Harrell Show. We talk about bizarre music stuff on this program, and this is, well, bizarre. The mosh pit can be a dangerous yet healthy place. Wait, what? Yeah, so if you mosh for an entire show, you're likely going to burn between 500 and 750 calories. Which means you can eat 500 to 750 calories more. Oh, thank you, moshing.

0: How you doing?
1: I'm good.
0: All right. Well, I'll keep listening.
1: Yeah, okay. What are you doing right now?
0: Just kind of drinking.
1: Kind of drinking. New this fall on Discovery. What are you kind of drinking?
0: I'm drinking that American lager.
1: Where are you ordering beer? A comedy sketch that didn't pay the licensing fee? Give me an American lager. Generic. So are there any other substances present?
0: Maybe.
1: Oh, that's a yes. What else are you having besides beer?
0: Bud.
1: Beer and Bud.
0: Yeah.
1: All right. Well, I'll make sure to stay up late to see you on the news.
0: Yes, sir. I'll call back when I'm on the news.
1: And you're pretty high, so don't forget to stick the landing.
0: All right.

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Here's your coffee.

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You might not, but Rock 93.1 will always give two shirts. Yes, shirts. It's just our way of reminding you to share. 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
1: Good morning, it's Thursday, and this is your AM news update from DarkHorsePressNow.com. I'm Therese Apel. The city of Clinton is asking residents to help locate a significant water leak somewhere in the city's water system. Officials say the leak may be hidden underground or draining into a ditch, creek, or storm drain. They're asking people to report unusual standing water, bubbling water, persistently wet ground, or the sound of running water to Clinton Public Works. Vendor applications are now open for Germanfest 2026 in Gluckstadt. Organizers are looking for vendors selling handcrafted goods, unique gifts, homemade desserts, and German-themed merchandise for the annual festival, which will be held October 25th. Applications are due by September 1st. And expect another warm August day across central Mississippi. Highs will reach around 92 degrees under mostly sunny skies with a slight chance of isolated showers and thunderstorms developing late this afternoon into the evening. For more Mississippi headlines, check out DarkHorsePressNow.com. 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

0: It's the Greg B. Harrell Show. You know, if there's one thing that people are always saying to me, it's, Greg, what bothers you? It bothers me that O's could have been zeros this whole time, and we wouldn't have known. Another thing people are saying to me is, Greg B. Harrell, you don't have enough news from Fresno on your radio show. And you're thinking, Greg, why would I care what's going on in Fresno? Well, Fresno's a magical place, as we're about to find out when we listen to another actual clip from the Fresno Television News.
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0: Well, my girlfriend wants to say something to you, so that's...
1: Oh, I'm nervous. I've only ever spoken to pretend girlfriends.
0: There she is. Listen, Greg B., we love you. We listen to your show the whole time.
1: Wow. That's like a Clockwork Orange kind of therapy.
0: You are so cool. You really are cool. And you're funny as heck. Do you do a stand-up comedy?
1: No, because as soon as everyone in the crowd sees what I look like, I'm already getting the biggest laugh I can.
0: You are so funny. You don't even know how much we laugh behind your stuff.
1: Well, you know, I've always enjoyed making people laugh by doing things a little bit different. That's why I came out Breech. Feet? What?
0: I laugh so hard at that, I almost peed my pants.
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7: It's a warm, dry start this morning across central Mississippi. We do have a little bit of patchy fog. Watch for some of that out there at times. But today, most of the day, it's just going to be hot and mainly sunny. We'll climb to the upper 90s later today. And then watch out for an isolated pop-up storm this afternoon and evening. I'm meteorologist Matt Standridge.
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It's Greg, the Harrell Show. We talked last hour about how many calories you burn in the mosh pit. 500 to 750. Yeah, some mosh away. Okay, well, let's say you don't attend a concert. You listen to tunes at home. How many calories can you burn by just listening to music? Well, 1 calorie per minute. Yeah, I mean, if you're just sitting still listening to music, yeah, 1 calorie per minute. If it's really intense music, you might get up to 1.5 calories per minute because your heart gets going. Yeah, gonna take a few albums to burn off a cookie.

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1: Yeah, pretty much.
0: Are you any good at karaoke?
1: A lot of people say I sing like Johnny Cash.
0: 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I'd want to hear Johnny Cash do a karaoke version of Tequila. Yeah, people say I sing like an angel or some other form of death.

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1: Good morning, it's Thursday, and this is your AM news update from DarkHorsePressNow.com. I'm Therese Apel. The city of Clinton is asking residents to help locate a significant water leak somewhere in the city's water system. Officials say the leak may be hidden underground or draining into a ditch, creek, or storm drain. They're asking people to report unusual standing water, bubbling water, persistently wet ground, or the sound of running water to Clinton Public Works. Vendor applications are now open for Germanfest 2026 in Gluckstadt. Organizers are looking for vendors selling handcrafted goods, unique gifts, homemade desserts, and German-themed merchandise for the annual festival, which will be held October 25th. Applications are due by September 1st. And expect another warm August day across central Mississippi. Highs will reach around 92 degrees under mostly sunny skies with a slight chance of isolated showers and thunderstorms developing late this afternoon into the evening. For more Mississippi headlines, check out DarkHorsePressNow.com. I'm Therese Apel.
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0: It's the Greg B. Harrell Show. You know, if you're like me, then you also wonder, why are McDonald's shareholders not more suspicious of the shrinkage caused by Hamburglar? But also, if you're like me, you're busy during the afternoon all week long. If that's the case, there's something very important you're missing. All the great TV that's on during the afternoon. Don't worry, I've got your back on this. Here's a sample of what you've missed on afternoon TV.
1: Unless you're a stoner, it's not something you'd see. So here's what you missed on afternoon TV.
2: Well, I hope you make out in the theater.
3: Threaten me? Hit me? Kill me?
4: Yes, also, what is it?

0: Hey, Greg B., could I ask you just one question?
1: You want to ask me one question?
0: Is that cool?
1: Yes, that is cool. All right, well, thanks for making it an easy question. Goodbye.
0: Greg, dude.
1: Ma-da-da-da-da-da-da. I've answered your question. Henceforth, I owe you nothing, good sir. I bid you adieu.
0: I'm pretty sure you're going to...
1: No, I'm going to put you on hold. Perhaps you didn't hear me say adieu.
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7: 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And coming up before the end of the month, there will be a very special Perdomo cigar sale on August 29th to go along with the kickoff of college football. 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The largest humidor in the state. And see why people travel from across the world to visit the Country Squire at 1925 Lakeland Drive. You may enter a stranger, but you will always leave with friends. 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
9: It's a warm, dry start this morning across central Mississippi. We do have a little bit of patchy fog. Watch for some of that out there at times. But today, most of the day, it's just going to be hot and mainly sunny. We'll climb to the upper 90s later today. And then watch out for an isolated pop-up storm this afternoon and evening. I'm meteorologist Matt Standridge.
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0: It's the Greg B. Harrell Show. You know, every year, the Consumer Electronics Show provides a window for those looking to discover the latest cool technology. And guess what stole the show at CES this year? Vinyl record players! Yeah. With vinyl sales up 94% over the last year, vinyl record players are becoming big business. So major companies are introducing new high-end luxury record players as the latest technology. Yeah, what's old is new again.
1: Which means it was new when it was old, which it was, but it was never old. Even though it had to get old to be new again, oh no, it's happening.

0: What's up, Greg B?
1: That's me, Greg B. Quite a downgrade from Greg A. How are you?
0: Good, good. How about you, brother?
1: I'm good, ish.
0: That's good, bro. Hey, the guy before you.
1: Yeah.
0: Coming up next, the fabulous Greg B. Harrell, the fabulous, bro. He knows you, bro.
1: Okay, that's the first time someone has made me sound like a villain wrestler in the 80s.
0: Lucha Libre or one of them guys.
1: I should be a luchador. Everyone would appreciate me having to wear a mask.
0: Hey, you keep doing a good job there, Greg B. I appreciate you, bro, and it's good hearing from you, buddy.
1: Wow, a compliment. I finally got one. My boss owes me $5.
0: Hey, time to make it 10. You're doing good.
1: Well, he works in radio, too. There's no way he could afford 10.

0: It's the Greg B. Harrell Show, 888-760-1977. I like that they make it feel special by calling it Caps Lock, even though you don't have to be a captain to press it.
1: Do you own or run a business that loves to serve the hardworking people of Central Mississippi? 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
1: Good morning, it's Thursday, and this is your AM News Update from DarkHorsePressNow.com. I'm Therese Apel. The city of Clinton is asking residents to help locate a significant water leak somewhere in the city's water system. Officials say the leak may be hidden underground or draining into a ditch, creek, or storm drain. They're asking people to report unusual standing water, bubbling water, persistently wet ground, or the sound of running water to Clinton Public Works. Vendor applications are now open for German Fest 2026 in Gluckstadt. Organizers are looking for vendors selling handcrafted goods, unique gifts, homemade desserts, and German-themed merchandise for the annual festival, which will be held October 25th. Applications are due by September 1st. And expect another warm August day across central Mississippi. Highs will reach around 92 degrees under mostly sunny skies, with a slight chance of isolated showers and thunderstorms developing late this afternoon into the evening. For more Mississippi headlines, check out DarkHorsePressNow.com. I'm Therese Apel.
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0: I got a question for you. I'm about to drive home from work, and I really want to rock out, and I'm here to make a request.
1: Oh, yeah, yeah, no problem. I got this. Let me get the guitar here.
0: Okay.
1: Hold on. All right, here you go. Well, you know.

0: That's the theme song for a British cartoon called Simon in the Land of Chalk Drawings, and it is now known as Your Request. I'm actually still here. I noticed you haven't said thank you yet, so I'm just waiting.
1: Oh, thank you. I appreciate that.
0: There it is. Good.

0: Why is your wife mad?
1: I went and bought a Harley without asking.
0: You bought a Harley without asking your wife?
1: Yeah.
0: Your life is an Everybody Loves Raymond storyline.
1: Oh, yeah. And we had a discussion about it, and I'm going like, hey, I'm 59 years old. When do I get one? And they go, never. I go, that's exactly why I bought one.
0: Did you get in trouble?
1: Yes, very much.
0: Uh-oh. What was the punishment?
1: Oh, man. Silent treatment.
0: So now you have a motorcycle and people are not talking to you.
1: Yeah.
0: I'll ask again. What was the punishment?
2: 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Oh, you do? 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
7: It's a warm, dry start this morning across central Mississippi. We do have a little bit of patchy fog. Watch for some of that out there at times. But today, most of the day, it's just going to be hot and mainly sunny. We'll climb to the upper 90s later today. And then watch out for an isolated pop-up storm this afternoon and evening. I'm meteorologist Matt Standridge.
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It's the Greg B. Harrell Show. Last hour, we talked about how modern record players stole the show at the Consumer Electronics Show this year. So what was so cool about these brand new record players? Well, the technology. They had Bluetooth connectivity, the ability to drop the tone arm perfectly by using just your phone, energy efficiency, and they had detachable head shells on the tone arm so you can upgrade that arm to a fancier one. All right, so what's the cost of these modern record players with all their bells and whistles? Expensive. Just under $2,000. You know, in a way, it's kind of fitting that your head will spin right round at the price.

0: Page, Greg B. Harold.
1: Where? Let's get him.
0: Love you, man.
1: What? You love me?
0: Yeah, you're awesome.
1: Wow. You had a lot of A words to choose from, so I appreciate you going with awesome.
0: I listen.
1: Oh, my goodness. I hope you're taking medicine for that.
0: No, just drinking some beers.
1: Ah, there's the rub. Okay.
0: That's the rub.
1: How many beers?
0: 8 or 14.
1: 8 or 14. Well, yeah, I mean, it would take that many to listen to this show.
0: You're awesome.

0: 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I was today years old when I realized it's not 8 glasses of water a day. I've been given water the side eye for years.
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1: Time is running thin for O'Reilly teams near the chase bubble. I'm Kyle Rickey. That story next on NASCAR Hot Pass.
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1: Two races remain before the 12-driver NASCAR O'Reilly Auto Parts Series chase field will be set. While Justin Allgaier has already clinched the number one seed, there are several others just hoping to earn a spot. Rookie Brent Cruz is currently 11th in the standings with just a 13-point cushion, while Taylor Gray is on the bubble in 12th, just 7 points to the good. Hoping to race their way in over the next two races at Iowa and Daytona include William Sawalich, who is 13th and 7 out, and Rajah Karuth in 14th, 20 points out of the top 12. The O'Reilly Series is back on track this Saturday with the Hy-Vee Perks 250 at Iowa Speedway. I'm Kyle Rickey. This is NASCAR Hot Pass on the Motor Racing Network.
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0: Hey, Mr. Pinheiro, how are we doing?
1: Hey, I'm doing the middle bubble on a survey. Satisfactory.
0: Whatever your parents tell you, completely ignore them. We, your fan base, know you're doing a wonderful job.
1: I am going to play this at the next Thanksgiving.
0: You do that. Invite me over and I'll say it in front of them.
1: Well, I think you just got yourself Thanksgiving dinner.

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1: No problem. Save me some extra cranberry sauce. I love it.
0: That's fine, but you have to let me prod the cranberry sauce first. I enjoy its jiggle.
1: All right.

0: Well, my girlfriend wants to say something to you, so that's...
1: Oh, I'm nervous. I've only ever spoken to pretend girlfriends.
0: There she is. Listen, Greg B., we love you. We listen to your show the whole time.
1: Wow. That's like a Clockwork Orange kind of therapy.
0: You are so cool. You really are cool. And you're funny as heck. Do you do a stand-up comedy?
1: No, because as soon as everyone in the crowd sees what I look like, I'm already getting the biggest laugh I can.
0: You are so funny. You don't even know how much we laugh behind your stuff.
1: Well, you know, I've always enjoyed making people laugh by doing things a little bit different. That's why I came out Breech. Feet? What?
0: I laughed so hard at that, I almost peed my pants.
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7: It's a warm, dry start this morning across central Mississippi. We do have a little bit of patchy fog. Watch for some of that out there at times. But today, most of the day, it's just going to be hot and mainly sunny. We'll climb to the upper 90s later today. And then watch out for an isolated pop-up storm this afternoon and evening. I'm meteorologist Matt Standridge.
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1: Where? Let's get him.
0: Love you, man.
1: What? You love me?
0: Yeah, you're awesome.
1: Wow. You had a lot of A words to choose from, so I appreciate you going with awesome.
0: I listen.
1: Oh, my goodness. I hope you're taking medicine for that.
0: No, just drinking some beers.
1: Ah, there's the rub. Okay.
0: That's the rub.
1: How many beers?
0: 8 or 14.
1: 8 or 14. Well, yeah, I mean, it would take that many to listen to this show.
0: You're awesome.

0: It's the Greg B. Harrell Show. They say a BA makes you smart, but it can't even get the order of those letters right. I like to close every show by writing a little something in my diary. So here we go. Dear Diary, Greg B. Harrell here. Sink or swim? Well, I mean, if I fill it up, I could swim in the sink. Best of both worlds. Thanks for listening, everybody.
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3: 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Coming up Saturday, August 8th is a very big day. 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The largest humidor in the state. And see why people travel from across the world to visit the Country Squire at 1925 Lakeland Drive. You may enter a stranger, but you will always leave with friends. And make sure you tell them your friend Noah from Rock 93.1 sent you.
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Hi, I'm Noah. Thanks for letting me rock with you. Happy Thursday starts the weekend. I got some really good news yesterday I want to share with you. It's super exciting. I'll tell you more coming up next in about 6.5 minutes after Somber. This is Dexter the Moonrock's latest Freaking Out. 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

Rock 93.1, Jackson's Alternative. You already know the next First Impression session is at Shuckers a week from today with Bike Routes. It's a free concert for you to enjoy. And when you get there, you will also be surprised with news of the next First Impression session. Yes, it's all confirmed. We'll make the announcement 1 week from today, and you can be the first to know it when you join us for Shuckers and Bike Routes. All the info when you tap the app at Rock 93.1, Jackson.com. 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

0: Latest from Sublime, Until the Sun Explodes. It's Rock 93.1, Jackson's Alternative. Hello, I'm Noah. Happy Thursday starts the weekend. Thanks for letting me rock with you. 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So give us the name, agency, and rank, and what you would like to nominate a first responder or a law enforcement officer for. Just tell us a quick story about what they did to go above and beyond, and we'll take it from there. Takes you about a minute, and they'll be rewarded greatly from the Southern Connection and Vans Outdoors, River Trust FCU, Mazda of Jackson, Camp Law Firm, and Comfort Specialist. Looking forward to seeing all these nominees come together and having our very first ever Frontline Hero Awards handed out a little bit later this year. New Cage the Elephant on the way. It's called Beaches in Tennessee. We're going to go nonstop for the rest of your 10 o'clock hour next with the new Strokes and some Foster the People and Chili Peppers and a whole lot more. Hang.
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5: There's a lot of sun out there across central Mississippi, and we're quickly heating up. We'll end up in the upper 90s for highs later this afternoon and feel like temperatures could top out near 105. Later this afternoon and evening, though, watch out for some hit or miss pop-up showers and thunderstorms. I'm meteorologist Matt Standridge.
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1: 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Keeping it nonstop for you. You got something you'd like to hear, 601-899-9310 or tap the app. Chili Peppers, The Strokes, Foster the People, all coming up before we get to 11. Here's new Cage the Elephant, Beaches in Tennessee. 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

Rock 93.1, Jackson's Alternative, rolling nonstop into the 11 o'clock hour. 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Matt Mason on the docket before 11. We'll catch some Foster the People. Here's the new Strokes, Going Shopping. 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

Rock 93.1, Jackson's Alternative. Do you wear glasses or are you more of a contacts person? I could never get used to contacts. Just the idea of putting something on my eyeball. I don't know why. I could not get into it, but I have come to really enjoy wearing glasses, and I have been now for like 30 years or more. And probably the biggest advantage to wearing glasses is, as clumsy as I am, it's like I always have safety eyewear on no matter what happens. I mean, with three little kids, things are flying around the house all the time. So I have been so saved by wearing glasses over the years. Here's a new Shinedown, Young Again. I don't want to be so young that I ain't wearing glasses, though. It's Rock 93.1, Jackson's Alternative.

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Rock 93.1, Jackson's alternative. Don't know if you ever traveled to Southern California or have a reason to go there, but if you ever make it to the L.A. area, you should definitely check out the Griffith Park Observatory. It's in Los Feliz, and they have an outdoor venue called the Greek Theater there. Phenomenal place to see a show. Death Cab for Cutie just sold out 2 dates over, I guess, the first couple days this week. Here's her latest. It's Riptide's new rock, 93.1, Jackson's alternative.

0: Zen, Rock 93.1, Jackson's Alternative. Have you been noticing it's just a touch cooler in the morning now that it's August versus what it was in July? I have. At church this past Sunday, the preacher was talking about how we had that small break in the heat there over the weekend, and he is like, yeah, I can feel it. Football weather is coming. And, you know, it's funny. I never considered that to be football weather, but if football weather means I can go outside and I don't have to cry, I'm on board. Would you like to join us for a free rock concert? We got one coming up for you a week from today. It's the first impression session at Shuckers with Bike Route. It's going to be so much fun. All ages, grab your kids, come after school. 4 o'clock, free concert at Shuckers. Happy hour prices. And you're going to have a ton of fun because this is your chance to get to know the artists on their way up. It's a free show, selfies, autographs, Q&A. You can grab some merch, get it signed. Just the type of access you're going to wish you had, and it was here. We handed it to you. We're offering it to you right now. That's why if you love music, you cannot turn down a free concert. We'll see you at the First Impression Session, Shuckers, a week from today. All the info when you tap the app at rock931jackson.com. Temper City with the number one song, Jelly Roll on the way. Some Incubus, new Almost Monday. We're going nonstop for the rest of your 11 o'clock hour next.
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6: There's a lot of sun out there across central Mississippi, and we're quickly heating up. We'll end up in the upper 90s for highs later this afternoon and feel like temperatures could top out near 105. Later this afternoon and evening, though, watch out for some hit or miss pop-up showers and thunderstorms. I'm meteorologist Matt Standridge.
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Rock 93.1, Jackson's Alternative. Probably shared this with you before, but a friend and I the other day were joking that Temper City might not be a real band. They might be AI. If you go to their social page, you don't really see pictures of them. You see pictures and videos of the audience at concerts, and I'm just like, what if this is all just made-up AI stuff? I cannot wait to see Temper City for myself so that I know that they're real. This is their latest and big, huge number one song, Self-Aware. It's Rock 93.1, Jackson's Alternative.

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We've officially entered the appetizer portion of the lunch hour. Got something you want to hear on your noon break? 601-899-9310 or tap the app. New Almost Monday, no more regrets. It's Rock 93.1, Jackson's Alternative. Eat carbs, no regrets.

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Rock 93.1, Jackson's Alternative, and a free rock concert is in your future. In fact, you're only a week away from getting to enjoy it at Shuckers. First impression session, going to be a great time. Give you more details in about 15 minutes. Got some Joe Bush and 311 on the way. Here's the latest from Dex from the Moon Rocks, Freaking Out. 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

311 down, Rock 93.1, Jackson's alternative. Are you down to join us for a free rock concert? Of course you are. So now you need the details. A week from today, we're going to be at Shuckers, another first impression session. If you saw Return to Dust, you know how awesome these are. Free concerts, can't beat it. They were amazing. For Return to Dust, so much fun. In fact, they're out on the road right now with Theory of a Dead Man and Seven Dust. It's like the Dead Seven tour, but Seven Dust, Return to Dust, and Theory of a Dead Man. What a great lineup. And I cannot wait for you to find out the next first impression session. So on Thursday at Shuckers, we're going to have bike routes. They're going to do a free concert.

0: selfies, autographs, just hanging out, having fun, all ages. 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Ready to go nonstop for the rest of your noon hour? 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Got Dirty Heads, Nirvana, you've got Audio Slave, you've got Bike Routes, who we just mentioned a second ago, and probably some time for even Limp Bizkit before we get to one. 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
2: There's a lot of sun out there across central Mississippi, and we're quickly heating up. We'll end up in the upper 90s for highs later this afternoon and feel like temperatures could top out near 105. Later this afternoon and evening, though, watch out for some hit or miss pop-up showers and thunderstorms. I'm meteorologist Matt Standridge.
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1: We know you're going to leave work on time. 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Thanks, Adam.
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0: loves me. 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

Rock 93.1, Jackson's Alternative. May I present to you the next guest for a first impression session? We're going to be at Shuckers a week from today with this artist, Bike Roots. They're going to perform this song, Delicate, and all the others that you know, and hopefully a few that are going to be new favorites for you. It's a free concert at Shuckers a week from today at 4 p.m. We'll see you there. Bring your kids right after school and have some fun. 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

Rock 93.1, Jackson's Alternative. The rumor is they're in studio when they're not doing a few select dates by the end of the year. Hopefully new album next year from Cage the Elephant and a tour for sure. Which, you know, I got to thinking about the other day. It's been at least a dozen years since I've seen Cage the Elephant. Last time I saw Cage the Elephant live, they had 21 Pilots as the opener. Can you imagine that show today? Here's Beaches in Tennessee. It's Rock 93.1, Jackson's Alternative.

Rock 93.1, Jackson's Alternative. Don't you just love it when bands you've been following for like 20, 25 years put out new music? I was never the biggest Strokes fan, but I do remember watching Julian Casablancas play a solo show in front of like maybe 1,000 people, and now they're a festival stage headliner. It's the Strokes, Going Shopping, new Rock 93.1, Jackson's Alternative.

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0: Offspring, and why don't you get a job? It's Rock 93.1, Jackson's Alternative. Hello, hello, hello. I am Noah. Thanks so much. I mean, I had to swallow there. Sorry. Thanks so much for letting me hang with you. Hope you're having a good day. Thursday starts the weekend. Next Thursday could be the start of the greatest weekend ever. You'll get it with a free rock concert. That's right. Next weekend, on Thursday, you can start your weekend with a free rock concert. Bike Roots is playing at Shuckers. It's totally free. All ages. Just come and enjoy some live rock. All the info, tap the app, rock931jackson.com. And again, like I said, all ages free concert with Bike Roots. Going to be a ton of fun at the Shuckers on the Res. Enjoy the food. Enjoy the happy hour prices. This is such an awesome thing. I cannot wait. Why can't it be Thursday already? Oh, I mean, it is, but why can't it be next Thursday already? I look forward to seeing you very, very soon. Got something you want to hear? 601-899-9310 or tap the app. New Death Cab for Cutie. We got some Bad Omens with New Rock on the way. Fuel before 2, 3 days grace. We're going nonstop for the rest of your 1 o'clock hour next with Rock 93.1, Jackson's Alternative.
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4: There's a lot of sun out there across central Mississippi, and we're quickly heating up. We'll end up in the upper 90s for highs later this afternoon and feel like temperatures could top out near 105. Later this afternoon and evening, though, watch out for some hit or miss pop-up showers and thunderstorms. I'm meteorologist Matt Standridge.
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1: Rock 93.1, Jackson's Alternative, hanging with you for about another hour. I'm Noah. Thanks so much for letting me join you. Hope you're having a good Thursday. 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

Your dad might not have been a man of many words. Well, he said some words. But he sure passed down the best music. 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

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But you got to hear first, Temper City, Self-Aware, Rock 93.1, Jackson's Alternative.

0: 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Tell you more in about 15 minutes after some I Prevail, Lynn Kravitz, and the new Julia Wolf. Here's Bush. 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
1: 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And I

0: 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It's Rock 93.1, Jackson's Alternative. 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Have some fun. Grab your coworkers. Enjoy happy hour prices. Grill is open. Have some oysters. It's Shuckers on the Res. Going to be so much fun. Free concert. You can't turn down free. And while you're there, I'll tell you about the next free concert after that. We're going to have another first impression session, but we'll make the announcement of that artist at this first impression session 1 week from today, Thursday the 13th, Shuckers on the Res. 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Latest from Sublime on the way. We're going to go nonstop for the rest of your 2 o'clock hour. We got the Strokes, got the new Dirty Heads. We've got some Papa Roach, Pearl Jam, all next.
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5: 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So Deputy Mackenzie Taylor of the Rankin County Sheriff's Department took off her belt and her vest, crawled in through a narrow gap in the twisted metal, and into the wreck itself. Inside, she held his airway open and kept him breathing until he could be freed. 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The Mississippi Frontline Hero Awards, honoring the ones who go into harm's way.
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6: There's a lot of sun out there across central Mississippi, and we're quickly heating up. We'll end up in the upper 90s for highs later this afternoon and feel like temperatures could top out near 105. Later this afternoon and evening, though, watch out for some hit or miss pop-up showers and thunderstorms. I'm meteorologist Matt Standridge.
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And not just because you're losing your hearing. I don't know why this is my old man voice, but it is. 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

Rock 93.1, Jackson's Alternative, and I'll see you tomorrow after Greg Beharrell. Have a great rest of your Thursday starts the weekend. Finally, Friday is so close. Going to leave you with the new Dirty Heads, One of Those Days. It's New Rock 93.1, Jackson's Alternative. Yeah.

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I know, crazy, right? 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
1: 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The largest humidor in the state. And see why people travel from across the world to visit the Country Squire at 1925 Lakeland Drive. You may enter a stranger, but you will always leave with friends. 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
4: There's a lot of sun out there across central Mississippi, and we're quickly heating up. We'll end up in the upper 90s for highs later this afternoon and feel like temperatures could top out near 105. Later this afternoon and evening, though, watch out for some hit or miss pop-up showers and thunderstorms. I'm meteorologist Matt Standers.
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1: 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But he is here so you don't have to work alone. 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
0: 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What is acid jazz rock?

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Thanks for starting your day with Jackson's Alternative, Rock 93.1. Here's your cup.

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Yes, shirts. It's just our way of reminding you to share. We are Jackson's Alternative. 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
6: It is hot and steamy out there. Across central Mississippi, we have mid-90s for highs, but it feels like it's up to about 106. We'll have a good mix of sun and clouds the rest of the day with maybe a stray pop-up shower or storm through the evening. Later tonight, a little bit more patchy fog that could linger into your Saturday morning with isolated pop-ups this weekend. I'm meteorologist Matt Standridge.
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1: 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And coming up before the end of the month, there will be a very special Perdomo cigar sale on August 29th to go along with the kickoff of college football. 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The largest humidor in the state. And see why people travel from across the world to visit the Country Squire at 1925 Lakeland Drive. You may enter a stranger, but you will always leave with friends. 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
6: It is hot and steamy out there. Across central Mississippi, we have mid-90s for highs, but it feels like it's up to about 106. We'll have a good mix of sun and clouds the rest of the day with maybe a stray pop-up shower or storm through the evening. Later tonight, a little bit more patchy fog that could linger into your Saturday morning with isolated pop-ups this weekend. I'm meteorologist Matt Standard.
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4: It is hot and steamy out there. Across central Mississippi, we have mid-90s for highs, but it feels like it's up to about 106. We'll have a good mix of sun and clouds the rest of the day with maybe a stray pop-up shower or storm through the evening. Later tonight, a little bit more patchy fog that could linger into your Saturday morning with isolated pop-ups this weekend. I'm meteorologist Matt Standridge.
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